The Mighty Metallica, Turn the Page, Rock 100.5. It's Cameron Buchholz, and thanks everyone that came out to Rocklahoma this past weekend. It was absolutely a hot one. The heat made it pretty brutal, but still some great performances and a great weekend. I am absolutely exhausted, still recovering, as I'm sure everyone is who is up and prior. In fact, I'm sure you can kind of hear it in my voice. I don't sound normal, but God, it was a great weekend. And check out all the interviews and all the stuff we did up there in prior, cat.com, all the cat social media pages, and more clips and stuff will be coming out in the next couple days as I do the work to get them out. But you know, sometimes I'm kind of lazy, so I'm slow about it. Sue me, whatever. But another great Rocklahoma in the books. And right now, how about we do two from Shinedown, starting off with their latest Young Again, their 26th ever number one rock song, which I believe is a record. It's absolutely crazy. Shinedown, Young Again,

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24: Still hot, even though summer is kind of over. Is it technically over? I always feel like that summer's over after Labor Day, but maybe that's not actually the case. I don't know. Regardless, it's 97 degrees tonight. Overnight low of 80. Tomorrow, 100 for the high. But then it does cool off on Thursday. Rain, high of 86. And then more rain on Friday, high of 93. That's your Cat weather. Now, Zeppelin.

Zeppelin, Kashmir, Rock 100 and a half. It's Cameron Buchholz, and the Cat presents our 50th anniversary birthday bash with the hottest little bands in the world, literally Mini Kiss, at the Diamond Ballroom Saturday, November 7th, along with Krooligans. They are a Motley Crue tribute band, and Ozzolution, a Ozzy tribute band. Now, I'm pretty sure the Motley Crue and Ozzy tribute bands, they're full size. Not Mini Kiss, different sort of gimmick happening with that. It's going to be a crazy show, just a lot of fun. Also, just a cool way to celebrate 50 years of the Cat there at the Diamond Ballroom. You can get your tickets now at cat.com. And we'll see everybody out there on the South Side November 7th with DCF Concerts and Rock 100.5.

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Icky Thump, White Stripes, The Cat's Tuesday. It's Rock 100.5 KATT. I am Cameron Buchholz, and we keep pumping out the Cat Anniversary trading cards. 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
27: Currently 94 degrees and clear tonight, overnight low of 80, tomorrow 100, but then it cools off a lot on Thursday. 70% chance of rain, high of 86, and then a 35% chance of rain on Friday, high of 93. So maybe the summer temperatures are maybe kind of slowing down a little bit, fingers crossed.

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4: What we've got here is failure to communicate. Some men you just can't reach. So you get what we had here last week, which is the way he wants it. Well, he gets it. I don't like it.

Guns N' Roses, My Michelle, Rock 100.5. It's Cameron Buchholz. And is it tonight that Guns N' Roses is down in Dallas? Let me look at my calendar. No, it's tomorrow night, the 9th. Guns N' Roses down in Arlington at Globe Life Field. I was considering going, but with it being like right after Rocklahoma, I'm exhausted. You could probably hear it in my voice. I have not recovered yet from Rocklahoma weekend. A trip down to Dallas just doesn't sound the best. But Guns N' Roses, tomorrow night. I always love seeing GNR, so I'm sure that's going to be a killer show there at Globe Life Field where the Rangers play. And it's Cats Tuesday. That means double shots of pure rock. I got two right now from 3 Days Grace, and we're going to be seeing them up the Turnpike in Tulsa first week in November. Killer show, I Prevail, and The Funeral Portrait also on that bill. BOK Center show, stoked for it. And this is 3 Days Grace's latest. It's Don't Want to Go Home Tonight.

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24: It is currently 92 degrees and clear tonight. Overnight low of 80. Tomorrow, 100. But then it cools off a lot on Thursday. It is going to be rainy. 70% chance of rain, high of 86. And then 35% chance of rain on Friday, high of 93. That's your Cat weather. 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

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Rock 100.5, the legendary cat. It's Cameron Buchholz, but I am getting out of here. Steve Gorman is in after 10, and I'm going to leave you with the latest from the Foo Fighters. It's Window on KATT.

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1: The best part of the day begins now. It's time to get your rock on with Steve Gorman and April Rose. It's Steve Gorman Rocks. Welcome to the show.
0: All hands on deck. 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

0: Dazed and Confused from Led Zeppelin, a song that a guy named Jake Holmes went, wait, what? The first time he heard it. You want to know why? Because Jake Holmes wrote a song called Dazed and Confused. He played a gig with a band called the Yardbirds who had a guitar player named Jimmy Page in the late 60s. Jimmy Page heard the song and incorporated it into his own world. Changed the lyrics, changed the melody just a little, just enough. Jake Holmes waited until 2010 to file a lawsuit. No details were released. Jimmy Page settled. And now, if you look at the song Dazed and Confused, instead of saying written by Jimmy Page, it says Jimmy Page inspired by Jake Holmes. Right on, Jake. Go get what's yours. Steve Gorman rocks the cat.
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0: 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Brady and the
1: Definitely Adams. 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Steve Gorman Rocks is on.
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2: 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That was the original, you know, raw kind of a first one, and they've gotten better over the seasons.
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0: Robert Mason, the singer of Warrant, on the phone to talk to us. I didn't realize that you toured as a background singer for Ozzy on the Osmosis tour. How was that?
1: I was the Wizard of Oz, 95, 96, behind the curtain, but I was a background singer. You know, that was my job. Sharon and Oz asked me to do that instead of, in lieu of using samples or tapes or fake anything, which, much to their credit, you know, Oz and I sang great together, and he wanted somebody to harmonize with to do all those parts that he does on the records, which I did.

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Stone Temple Pilots' Interstate Love Song here in the Witching Hour on Oklahoma's Legacy Rock Station, KATT. I am Daryl Page. Thank you for tuning in with me on this Wednesday morning. 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Been calling this frequency home for quite some time. 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
1: All the forecasts are differing. They're all different. One forecast says one thing. This forecast says another thing. And at this point, I don't know which one to believe. We do have chances of rain today, tomorrow, Saturday, and Monday. 102 for a high today, if it makes it there. 89 for a high tomorrow. 95 Friday through Monday. So there's a break from those triple digits. And it looks like lower 70s to mid-70s for lows all week long. 7 Mary 3, the warning on the way. Judas Priest.

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Uno momento, por favor. I don't know why I'm asking for a moment. Just one. I don't know why I'm asking for it either. I don't need a moment. Do we need a moment of silence right now? I guess we did need a moment of silence. There it was. 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
8: 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Every couple fights. Among my friend group, I see what separates the strong relationships from the weak ones, and that isn't avoiding conflict. It's something therapists call emotional safety. Emotional safety means you can share your real feelings, even the hard ones, without fear of being attacked, dismissed, or rejected. When that's missing, you start walking on eggshells, hiding parts of yourself, and resentment starts to build up. So how do you cultivate emotional safety? One therapist put it simply, the only difference between the best and worst relationships is an ability to repair after a fight. Every repair starts with a conversation, trying to listen without blaming. Name what you are feeling instead of attacking. It's hard sometimes, and there is no shame in getting help from a therapist. I'm Dr. Sanjay Gupta, helping you live a better life.
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1: Chance of storms this afternoon, strong to severe. Highs are going to be around 102. Winds are going to be out of the south at 15 miles per hour. Then the rest of the week, rain is going to continue on through Wednesday's overnight into Thursday afternoon. Then we'll be drying out, mid-90s for highs on Friday and through the weekend, and maybe some isolated storms possible on Saturday. So, you know, the fair's here, so it's fair enough. Papa Roach, Greta Van Fleet on the way, Godsmack.

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Isn't that how the chorus goes? I don't know. I'm just winging it right now. 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

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Some five-flavor fruit punch. Nails in the coffin on the cat.

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And 1 through 6 of the regular set, All-Star card number 2, that's what's available right now. And where are we going to be at next so you can pick those up? Ah, we're going to be at Liquid Vapor Lounge tomorrow, Thursday, September 10th. 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
14: A better life with Dr. Sanjay Gupta.
15: A condition that affects 1 in 10 women worldwide just got a new name. You've probably heard of PCOS, polycystic ovary syndrome. But experts estimate up to 70% of women don't know that they have it. And part of the problem could be the name itself. A major international effort, led by Dr. Helena Teed of Monash University in Australia, and backed then by dozens of prominent medical groups, has gotten the name changed to polyendocrine metabolic ovarian syndrome, PMOS. It's a mouthful, I know, but here's why it matters. The old name made it sound like the condition was just about cysts on the ovaries. In reality, it's a whole body hormone and metabolic condition linked to type 2 diabetes, heart disease, anxiety, and depression. The hope is that a clearer name can lead to more diagnoses and better care. I'm Dr. Sanjay Gupta, helping you live a better life.
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24: Looking at the forecast for the next 15 to, well, I guess just next couple of weeks. Mid-80s for highs and upper 60s for lows. Hopefully that stays on track, because I don't know about you. I'm ready to get rid of these triple-digit temps. I'm serious. Chance of rain today, throughout tomorrow, Saturday, and it looks like next Monday. Corn on the way. Shine down also. Some buddy holly.
25: What's

Some Beasties off the License to Ill album. You got to fight for your right. Whatever your right is, you got to fight for it. Up next at 6 a.m. is the Rick and Brad Morning Show. 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I am Daryl Page. I'm getting out of here. Join me tomorrow morning at 3 a.m. Bring you some more epic classic. Choice New Rock, Shinedown, Young Again on Oklahoma's home for pure rock.

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1: I was looking at another one of these lists of people chiming in on Reddit talking about, this one was gross habits. And I don't know that they're necessarily habits, but gross things that people do that they think are normal. And I got to say, a lot of these are kind of normal. Like smelling your armpits to see if you stink. I'm not saying it's not gross, but it's normal. I mean, would you rather smell yourself to see if you stink or have somebody go, ooh, you stink? Similar to that, licking your wrist and smelling it to see if your breath stinks.
2: Ugh, that's gross.
1: It is gross.
3: If you have to wonder if your breath stinks, then chew some gum. Go brush your teeth. I mean, seriously. You should never have to smell your own breath to see if it stinks, because if you even think it, then it probably does.
1: Picking your scabs.
3: Licking your, ugh,
1: or popping so your gross zits. Wiping a runny nose on your clothes, like your socks, when you don't have access to a tissue, or sneezing inside your the socks. Collar of a shirt. Yeah, I don't get that. Your socks. I mean, I guess that means you don't have your socks on. I hope it means you don't have your socks on. But this one is even grosser. Somebody said, I blow my nose into my dirty laundry.
4: Oh, God.
1: And I've never once bought a box of Kleenex. Dude, you need to buy a box of Kleenex. Come on, man.
4: I mean, or I'm throwing it in the washer.
3: Toilet paper.
1: Smelling your boob sweat or the guy virgin, which is, I guess, the taint sweat. Eating over the sink like a raccoon when you don't want to wash a plate.
3: That's normal. Oh, that's the most normal thing on this list.
1: This one, though, is gross. Picking something out from between your teeth and then eating it again.
4: Oh, yeah.
3: Oh, my God. I just threw up.
1: Yeah, that gives you that lump in your throat.
4: Mm, it's good.
1: Licking chip dust off of your fingers. Ugh. Licking the ice cream lid. So gross. The 5-second rule is on here. There's a whole bunch of these. You could go check them out on Ask Reddit. But
3: licking the ice cream lid. Can you imagine if you found out that somebody that you lived with was licking the ice cream lid?
1: Oh, I bet Gideon licks the ice cream lid.
3: We don't have ice cream, but if we did, we can't keep it in the house long enough if we buy ice cream. But that would be so disturbing. That would be almost grounds for divorce, I think. if I found out that he was licking the lid of anything that we share, that would be disgusting to me. Does that not bother you if you found your
1: wife? Well, yeah, I don't want to know about that.
3: No.
1: Picking something in your teeth and then eating it again and blowing your nose into your dirty laundry are the two. Those are hands down the worst on the list. I mean, come on, let's get real.
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1: I was hosting a thing down in Atlanta where I'm from, and a guy and his wife came up to me and he said, "I guess you've heard every redneck thing that's ever been told." And I thought I had, but I smiled and talked to him, and the guy said, "But we swore if we ever met you that we were going to share this story with you." He said, "Last Thanksgiving, we went down to South Georgia to visit my wife's family, and while we were there, her brother got his nipple bitten off by a beaver." And I said, "You have my attention." And apparently, as they told this story, this young man and his friend were driving down the road, and a beaver ran out in front of them, and they hit it with a car. And into the conversation that ensued following that accident, they decided that they needed this beaver to take to the taxidermist because they didn't know anybody that had a mounted beaver in their home. So they climbed down in the ditch and they found this animal. And she said her brother picked him up by the tail and he said, "Look, he ain't even bloody or cut up or nothing." And that's about the moment that the beaver came back to life and bit his nipple off. You got to think about that story for a while. I mean, think about it at the hospital later on when the doctor comes in and goes, "What's wrong with the guy in room number 3? "No, really, what happened to him?" Probably the only time in history the headline of the paper could include the words beaver and nipple and nobody would be offended by it.
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1: There is a guy on Instagram who is starting a new self-improvement project. Now, I got some bad news for this dude. His name is Skip Boyce. Here he is explaining what his plan is to improve himself.
2: My name is Skip. I'm 49 years old, and I'm starting something today that scares me a little. On January 10th, I'm locking myself into this room for an entire year. I'm doing this because I'm tired of being the version of myself that avoids hard things. One goal is simple. By the end of the year, I want to do one perfect pull-up. The pull-up is the proof, but the real goal is rebuilding who I am from the ground up. This is day minus 70. I'm starting the preparation now.
1: Okay, dude. Not for nothing. But if staying in your house and not interacting with anybody was grounds of improvement, I would be like the perfect guy by now.
3: I was going to say, didn't you write that book?
1: And
3: that's
1: also,
3: your book. That's your IP, dude.
1: Locking yourself in a room for a year to do one pull-up is like, dude, that's you got to aim a little higher than that. Go 10 at least.
4: Yeah.
1: One pull-up. I mean,
4: like you say, man, if the food's all right, you get your TV. One room's good.
1: Now, is that hands forward pull-up or hands backward pull-up? Or you pull could up. Go, what's the game show where they run the obstacle course? America's Ninja Warrior. You go America's Ninja Warrior because those people, a lot of them do reverse hands. One forward and one
4: fancy.
1: Backward.
4: I think after, is it a year? After a year, he should be able to do anyway.
1: Yeah. Well, hey, listen. After a year by yourself in your room, you ought to be able to do a one-arm push-up. You know what I'm saying?
4: Yeah.
1: You feel me?
4: You really
1: have Anthony, you know what I'm talking about.
5: Exactly.
3: Quite the bicep on the right.
1: Like that one guy, they said he pleasured himself in the shower so much, now he gets an erection when it rains.
5: Oh.
1: But you know what I'm saying? Come on.
4: God.
1: I'm here all week.
4: Great.
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0: Pink Floyd. Rick and Brad, Radio 656, and the showbiz news with Lauren is coming up. Lauren, what are you working on?
1: Lots of stuff today. Yesterday, the New York Post had a report that Jimmy Kimmel's show is going to be ending in May of next year, and now ABC is speaking out about that report, so we'll find out what they had to say. Kelly Osbourne recalls being given her first line of cocaine from one of her dad Ozzy's famous rocker friends. So we'll find out what she had to say about that. That's a little bit crazy. A new reboot that we can talk about. A sinkhole opened up at Nicolas Cage's house. I don't know if you saw that story yesterday. Kind of a crazy picture. And Chris Rock complaining about not being as rich as you think he is. So we'll get to all of that stuff and much, much more.
0: All right, we will get to it. One more hot day in the day in the hundreds before a cold front comes by tomorrow. Looking forward to that. We'll check the full details coming up in just a moment. It is 6:57 right now at KATT-FM, Oklahoma City.
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2: It'll still be a hot day today with a high near 101, but as we go later on into the evening, we'll be turning our attention to our approaching cold front, which will help to give us a chance for showers and storms. This evening, we'll drop to 6 to 9 with those storms moving on through, and some of those storms could be strong to severe for a wind threat this evening. But as we go on into our Thursday, the front is still moving through Oklahoma, giving us more opportunities for clouds and rain showers and storms throughout the day, and thankfully that will help to keep our temperatures down to a high of around 88. Going into our Friday and Saturday, though, while temperatures are expected to warm back up again into the 90s, we'll keep that chance for showers and storms in our forecast. So thankfully, some beneficial rain is on the way. With your first warning forecast, I'm Chief Meteorologist Jack Kerfin.
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0: Accidents working I-44 northbound at I-40. 8 vehicles are involved in that crash, so avoid that if you can. Also have an accident working I-40 eastbound at Southeast 15th Street. Buckle up and drive safe. That's your right now traffic. 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
7: Yesterday, the New York Post reported that Jimmy Kimmel Live was set to end in 2027 after 24 seasons. They cited a source as saying that Kimmel's contract wasn't being renewed, but now ABC is pushing back. They released a statement saying that this information is inaccurate. Any reports about the future of the show at this point are purely speculative. Jimmy Kimmel, of course, launched Live in 2003 as ABC's first attempt at a late-night talk show in decades. It originally aired at 11:05 a.m., 30 minutes after the start of The Late Show and Tonight Show. But then back in 2013, it was bumped up to 10:35 p.m. And now going into his 24th year, Kimmel is ahead of David Letterman and Jay Leno in terms of longevity. He's only second to Johnny Carson for the longest running late night talk show by host on any network. We all know his run was almost cut short last year when he was temporarily pulled off the air by ABC. Then he was brought back on after there was a lot of outrage about that. And, yeah, I mean, the New York Post is still standing by its reporting, but ABC says that it's inaccurate. I did think it was kind of interesting how they were parsing those words, though. They said any reports about the future of the show at this point are purely speculative. So it was a denial, but not that strong of a denial,
0: yeah,
7: in my opinion. Yeah. Basically, they're like, we haven't decided yet. So we will see what happens. Nicolas Cage a few years ago dropped $10.5 million on a beachfront mansion in Malibu, and now it looks like it is about to be swallowed up by the earth. If you are listening to this and want to see pictures, just Google Nicolas Cage sinkhole. It is crazy. Apparently, this deep sinkhole, which is about 30 by 30 feet wide, opened up in his driveway or where the driveway used to be. And it goes right up to, like, his garage door of his house. I mean, it looks like any second the house could just fall in to this sinkhole. Apparently, nobody was home when it caved after a day of heavy rain. No evacuations have been ordered, even though it looks like the house could get swallowed up at any moment. The house was built in the 1990s. Crazy.
0: Yeah, that's right.
7: Sinkholes fascinate me.
0: Yeah, I'm interested by those. That's right against the foundation of his house there.
7: Yeah. And a huge, it's not just like a little sinkhole. I mean, it's the whole
0: massive house.
7: It's as wide as the whole house, if not wider. This may surprise you, but Chris Rock is not as rich as you would think he is. This is according to Chris Rock. which we will all shed a tear for him, in a new profile in Variety magazine. He says, I've been lucky. I've made some money. I'm not swimming in it. I'm not on jets all the time. I don't own a boat. He said, yeah, I have a place in New York and Los Angeles, but I don't even have a doorman. I live on a normal block in both places, and you could ring my bell. I don't know if I'd put that out there.
0: Yeah, really.
7: If I was Chris Rock. He says that a lot of actors live beyond their means and they have to take jobs they don't want in order to pay the bills. And that's something that he is purposely avoiding. He said, you have to spend income, not if-come. If-come. He says, that's the problem with most people in Hollywood. They're spending if-come. If if-come will ruin your life. He also says that he lost a good chunk of cash in his 2016 divorce and that he wouldn't be upset if DreamWorks called him up and asked him to do Madagascar 4, that he would do it. He needs the money. He also says in this interview that he is not interested in hosting the Oscars again, and the only way that he would go back is if he's nominated. As for what happened the last time he attended, you know, the slap from Will Smith, he said it's a crazy world. We walk by homeless people. There's all kinds of stuff going on right now. Me having a bad day is not that important. So there's Chris Rock for you. Okay, let's take a break. We'll come back with part two of Showbiz News. South Park is changing the name of its show. So we'll get some details on that. That seems like pretty big news.
0: Yeah.
7: We also have a movie reboot to talk about. And then Kelly Osbourne talking about being given drugs by one of her dad's friends, a famous friend. So we will get into all of those stories in part two.
0: All right. That's coming up 7:16 at the Cat.
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7: John Mulaney is in talks to star in a Get Smart movie that is in early development at Warner Brothers. Kind of interesting to see John Mulaney, the comedian, in talks for this lead role of a Get Smart reboot. Mel Brooks and Buck Henry created the original spy spoof series Get Smart, which debuted on NBC in 1965, 3 years after the debut of the first Sean Connery-led James Bond film that kicked off the franchise. And then in 2008, there was a redo with Steve Carell, Anne Hathaway, and Dwayne The Rock Johnson. It collected $230 million globally, and a sequel was in development before going dead, and now there's a new reimagining of it. And I think Mulaney could be pretty good. I'd be interested to see him in that. Kelly Osbourne shared a story about the first time she tried cocaine in the new documentary, If These Walls Could Rock. This is a documentary that looks back at the storied history of West Hollywood's Sunset Marquee Hotel. And Kelly, in this documentary, says that the Sunset Marquee was the only hotel that my dad could stay in at the time, where my dad could be himself. She says that due to her dad's antics back in the day, they'd get kicked out at every hotel, but not the Sunset Marquee. She said, my dad could misbehave politely here. She says that at that hotel, she had her first drink and first kiss, and also did her first line of cocaine. You know how it goes, Anthony.
0: Great
7: first
0: memories.
7: Drink,
0: yeah,
7: and then
0: yeah,
7: you
0: I mean,
7: have
0: get
7: your
0: it all
7: first
0: done.
7: Kiss,
0: yeah.
7: And then you have your first line of cocaine. She said that the first line of cocaine was given to her by one of her dad's friends in a very, very, very big band, and that she could never tell her parents because they would effing kill him. And she did not name who it was. Oh. But she said that they were very close friends with Ozzy. So, kind of an interesting concept for a documentary. Yeah. I don't know who else used to stay at the Sunset Marquee. Definitely have heard the name of that hotel before. But apparently Sharon Osbourne also makes an appearance in this doc. South Park creators Trey Parker and Matt Stone announced yesterday that they are changing the name of the show from South Park to South America.
0: Oh, nice. Very good.
7: They're obviously poking fun at President Trump for renaming the Gulf of Mexico and Lake Ontario to the Gulf of America and Lake America. Apple and Google updated their maps to reflect the change. They released a statement saying, inspired by the bravery and patriotism of Apple and Google, we are changing the name of South Park to South America. They said, we especially want to thank our parent company, Paramount, a Skydance capitulation. So took a dig at their own company. It is unclear if this is a permanent change or just promotion for their upcoming season. I'm going to go with it's just promotion for their upcoming season. Yeah. South Park season 29 premieres Wednesday, September 16th on Comedy Central, and then the next day on Paramount Plus. Do you watch South Park at all?
0: On occasion, yeah, I will. I don't keep up with it, you know, 100%, but yeah, I like to watch it.
7: Yeah, I don't watch every episode, but if somebody says that there was one that was really funny, I'll go back and check it out. In final news, you may not know who these people are, Anthony, but Lori Loughlin played Aunt Becky on Full House. She separated from her husband about a year ago, her husband Massimo. Yesterday, she filed for divorce from him after 28 years of marriage. They married in 1997. She filed the paperwork saying that the reason was irreconcilable differences, and she says that they have been separated since August 31st, 2025. The couple does have a prenup. I think Massimo's worth a lot of money. And now there are sources that say that Lori Loughlin wants to reboot her career. So we will see what that means for her. That is it for Showbiz News today.
0: All right. Thanks, Lauren.
7: You're welcome.
0: We will get to today's Rick and Brad Theater. That's coming up next on The Cat.
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1: Hello and welcome again to Rick and Brad Theater. We begin this morning as a man ambles down the aisle near the produce section in the grocery store. He sees a woman holding up a potato.
2: Oh my, this thing is very big and nice and firm. This is a good potato.
3: Potatoes.
2: Yeah.
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2: 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I was just looking at this potato.
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2: Uh-huh.
3: You know what?
2: What?
3: It reminds me of my.
2: What? Oh my God. It's this big around?
3: No, it's dirty. It's got dirt on it.
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1: This is the dumbest thing I've heard in a while. Now, this is from Chinese social media, which I think is the modern day equivalent of this is from the Weekly World News. I'm not sure if this is really a thing, but it's certainly presented online like it is. It's called the plastic wrap diet. When I first read the headline, I thought, oh, it must be like you wrap your food in plastic wrap and then whatever is stuck to the plastic wrap you could eat. And that's it. But what it is, it's even worse than that. People put a bite of food in plastic wrap, like in saran wrap.
2: Yeah.
1: And then chew it. And they say that they get the pleasure of eating. And matter of fact, they say they can even taste the food, but you don't get the calories because you don't swallow it. After you chew it, you take it out of your mouth and throw it away.
2: Interesting.
1: They compare it to going to a wine tasting and tasting the wine and then spitting it out instead of swallowing it.
2: Mm.
1: I mean, we got Ozempic. We've got Mounjaro. Like, why do we need something like the mouth condom diet? Experts say this is terrible for you, by the way, because simulating eating does not provide the body with it. You need caloric intake in order to function. It gives you no energy or nourishment. And they also are worried that it might rewire your brain and can lead to you developing serious eating disorders like bulimia or anorexia. Not to mention the fact you're also chewing on plastic, by the way.
2: It is kind of bulimia anyway. I mean, it's the same thing. It just didn't go down as far before you bring it back up.
1: Yeah, that's true. That's a good point. I guess the upside is you're not barfing it back up and getting all of the toxins from that causes your teeth to decay and all that. But still, it's the same thing.
2: Yeah.
1: They also then go on to say, oh, yeah, and then there's the obvious risk of choking. You literally are putting a plastic film in your mouth, chewing it, and then trying not to swallow it.
2: Oh,
1: yeah. I mean, we really have gone past the threshold of idiocy in society.
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0: Soundgarden, Rick and Brad Radio, Wednesday morning, and time for the keyword to go see A Perfect Circle in Hawaii. And this is a great trip. You don't want to miss out as we head into the final few days of giving away keywords here. But you get tickets to go see A Perfect Circle, of course, and we're also going to throw in an autographed guitar, a meet and greet, and $200 cash. So, yeah, you definitely want to enter this contest. And all you have to do is text in the keyword. And the keyword right now is imagine. I-M-A-G-I-N-E. Text that right now to 95819 for your chance to win. And then come back here at 11 o'clock, 2 o'clock, and 6 o'clock for three more keywords today. And then we'll do it again on Thursday. And Friday will be the last day for this contest. So it only takes one, as we have seen earlier this year. Our previous two winners, they only entered once for those contests and they won. So it only takes one, but obviously the more chances you enter, the better off your odds will be. And so again, the keyword right now is imagine, I-M-A-G-I-N-E. Text that to 95819 for your chance to go see A Perfect Circle. 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

0: Can you think of anything that you have done that either people think is a big deal or you thought, man, this is going to be a huge accomplishment, and then you do it and you're underwhelmed?
1: I can't think of
2: it. I'm having trouble thinking of huge accomplishments.
1: I haven't had many of those.
0: I understand that as well. So this was a conversation on Reddit, and people were weighing in with things. And I mean, some of them are things like marriage. One guy said juggling three balls in a weekend, and you can juggle as well. Running a marathon, a bunch of people said. Before you do it, it feels like a monumental, almost mythical achievement. And then after you do it, you realize it's just a long, painful, and boring experience that leaves you with blisters and desperate for a banana.
2: Dang.
0: This is a good one. Becoming a manager sounds like a promotion and an accomplishment, but then you spend most of your time solving other people's problems.
2: Just more work.
0: Getting a PhD. That's a pretty funny line. The person said, having people call you Dr. Uber driver only goes so far. Buying your first house seems like a grown-up achievement. Then you start having to deal with repairs, taxes, and bills. You realize, not that great. Somebody said writing a book. It sounds glamorous, but most of it is just rewriting the same paragraph 20 times and doubting yourself. Public speaking. People make a big deal out of it, and then after you do it, you think, oh, that's it? I think about that. I think about, like, and I realize that there are a lot of people that can't do it, but if you can do it, it's not that big of a deal, right?
2: Yeah, you just gonna stand there, talk. Not a big whoop.
0: Solving a Rubik's Cube is on here. Building a computer from parts. I said juggling. Tearing a phone book in half. I mean, I don't know what a great achievement that is, but I don't think
3: power team.
0: I don't think it's that easy to tear. I don't see people running around tearing phone books in half that aren't doing it for the Lord. Right, Kron?
2: Kron, you love the power team.
3: Love the power team.
0: Our friend Joel has an autographed picture of the power team that he got when he was a kid. It's one of his prized possessions.
2: Wow.
0: As well as
2: also, the Iron Sheik would tear a phone book in half.
0: Yeah. He could. Rest his soul. Yeah, so if you want to see more of those, it's a...
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19: Rumors spreading around in that Texas town. About to check outside the game. You know what I'm talking about. 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They got a lot of nice girls.

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1: I'm not interested in doing yoga. I really, it's all I can do to go do any kind of workout at all. Anthony, you go every day, don't you?
2: Yeah, but I'm not a yoga person.
1: Well, but I'm just saying, it's hard for me to get motivated for whatever workout. And listen, maybe
2: just set the record straight. Yeah, well,
1: you should be a yoga dude.
2: I think so.
1: You meet you some ladies. You're going to hear these ladies, and you might
2: maybe change my mind.
1: Might get some ideas. Might change your mind. Exactly. And I've heard of goat yoga. I've heard of puppy yoga, and I do kind of get it. Like, I don't want to go do yoga, but I get to play with puppies for an hour, or, you know, the goats are going to be around and they're cute and they'll come stand on your back while you're doing yoga. But in Portland, Oregon, which, okay, it is in Portland, but they have come up with a new type of yoga to get people in the doors.
3: I'm a reptile girl, so we're here for the snakes.
4: I've never hung out with a snake, and I'm super excited to hold one or touch one.
3: Inhale, come up, mountain arms, wave your arms in the air, say, hey, Gemma. Gemma is one of my favorite snakes in snake yoga.
5: It's just a different vibe. This is like super relaxing and calming, and especially the big snakes on you.
1: Yeah, it's a different vibe. You're a bunch of weirdos. But listen,
2: so relaxing.
1: Anthony, when you hear that, all these ladies are like, oh, I want to hold the snake. Oh, I love being around the snakes. I'm saying, maybe you need to go get into some snake yoga or some kind of yoga.
2: Is there snake yoga here in OKC? Mm-hmm.
1: I don't know. Maybe you started.
2: Yeah.
1: You could be the guru.
6: Yeah. Yeah. You'd be the guy.
1: Kron, you're out on the snake yoga?
7: Yeah. Puppy yoga. I didn't even know that was a thing, but interested in that. Snake yoga. No, thank you.
1: Did you watch the video I sent you of the person taking their miniature donkey to the dog park?
7: Yes. And I was like, is this AI? Was the first
1: I don't think it was. It looked very real.
7: But it looked very, very real.
1: And the little baby donkey goat, I mean, I say little baby donkey, I don't know if it's a baby. It's just a little tiny donkey.
7: Who cares? It looks like one. Yeah.
1: But it's like rolling around in the snow and loving up on there's a golden retriever there that it's loving on.
7: Baby donkey breeder. A mini baby donkey breeder.
6: I can get you, baby.
7: Donkey doesn't get any bigger than that dog. I mean,
1: I would tell you that you could go over to Mary's Swap Meet, but that's one of those places that you get a mini donkey and like, oh, no, this is a teacup donkey. This is never going to be bigger than your lap. And then you get it home and it's a ton. It weighs a ton. I have a friend that's got a quote unquote mini potbellied pig that goes about 4.5.
2: Oh, man.
1: Now, all that considered, very well behaved, goes outside to go to the bathroom. It's sweet, but it's also 450 pounds coming through the house.
6: Yeah.
7: That's a lot. I wonder, so Gideon's thing with getting a third dog, now his only excuse is, well, we just don't want another dog that sheds as much as our two other dogs shed.
1: Mm-hmm.
7: Mini donkeys don't shed, do they?
1: I wouldn't think so.
7: They're hypoallergenic, right?
1: Oh, yeah, of course. As far as Gideon goes.
7: Yeah.
6: I mean, talk about cleanup, though. Clean up on aisle 3, clean up in the living room, clean up in the...
1: I don't know. That little donkey, first off...
7: Looked so well-mannered.
1: The beginning of the video is the little mini donkey riding in the front seat of the car.
7: Shotgun.
1: Oh, yeah, riding shotgun, going to the dog park, and then they get out and go into the dog park. I knew that was, I mean, if it is AI, somebody put in there, make the perfect video for Lauren Kron, and that's what it came up with.
7: Yeah. Gideon watched that video immediately, because as soon as you sent it, I was like, look at this. This is the new plan. No third dog, but yes to a mini donkey.
1: Mini donkey, absolutely. Plus, it could be a guard donkey.
7: Totally.
1: Keep the house safe. I think it's a win-win. Really?
6: What about emotional just donkey? What do they call it? Emotional
1: support donkey? Could be.
6: Support donkey, yeah.
7: A therapy ESD. Donkey, yeah.
6: Right. Take it on the plane.
7: Get a little vest, a therapy donkey vest.
6: Sure.
1: Here's what I think it's time to just go ahead and start picking out names, personally, for the mini donkey.
7: Yeah, I've got some work to do.
1: Yeah, so get on that. I think that's the plan.
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0: A woman is going viral because she testified in front of the House of Representatives. Legislators are considering a grandparents' happy hour bill that would allow group homes to serve alcohol. Now, where do you think this happened?
1: It's got to be Florida.
2: Florida.
3: Absolutely.
2: Could be Texas, Florida, too, because they do that on Landman.
0: You're way wrong.
1: Oh.
0: I would have guessed Florida also, but maybe this already goes on in Florida. This is in Minnesota. Here is this woman, Anita, testifying.
4: My friends and I love happy hour, just like many of you do, I am sure. Just because we are older and live in an assisted living doesn't mean that we should have fewer freedoms than anyone else. Allowing our facility to coordinate this happy hour affords us and our families the peace of mind that we can enjoy life but not be out slipping on the ice to stop and get our box of wine. This amendment is simply putting into law what many people assume is already allowed. Happy hour at the place where we call home.
0: I mean, it's not like it's a kid's home. They're retired people. Now, I mean, maybe the argument would be that if they're on medication, there could be some sort of issue with the medication interacting with the alcohol, but we're talking about people that are like 80 and 90 years old. Let them booze it up.
1: Let them drink all they want.
0: That's the only thing that they can have. That and watching Judy Justice.
2: Right.
0: Give them a happy hour. Have an open bar at the place all the time.
2: No kidding.
0: I mean, my Lord.
1: I mean, my goodness.
0: My goodness. Let the grandparents get their drink on. That's what I thought she was going to say. She said, when we're out getting our box of wine, I thought she was going to say, we're out getting our drink on.
2: Mm-hmm.
0: I mean, my goodness, Betsy. You can't have potluck and happy hour in the retirement home. What can you have?
1: What kind of retirement is that?
0: Yeah. Okay, so I'm all for grandparents' happy hour, not only in Minnesota, but in Oklahoma and Texas and Florida and everywhere else. Old folks, if they've not earned anything, they ought to. We take their keys away from them. We lock them away in a home. At least give them some booze.
2: Yep.
0: Right, Anthony?
1: That's right.
0: Nana needs to get her drink on.
1: Yeah. Booze and bingo.
2: Maybe some buzz, too.
0: Booze, buzz, and bingo.
1: What more do you...
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1: There is a correct answer to this question, so I want everybody's response. You walk into a restroom, there are five stalls. One closest to the door, then two, then three, then four, then five, the furthest away from the door. You walk in, they're all open, and none of them are unflushed. Let's put it that way. Which one do you pick? I will tell you, I'm going to number five.
2: I'm going five,
1: yes. I go the furthest one away from the door to try and be as unobtrusive as I can be.
2: Yeah.
3: Crying, the only reason I may not go to five is if it's like the handicap stall. And then I'll go to four.
1: I don't care if it's the handicap stall. I'll go with
4: you. You're still going all the way to the very end.
1: I like the monkey
3: bar. Always have this fear that somebody handicapped will come in while I'm using
1: All right, so is everybody, Anthony, did you pick? Is everybody taking the one furthest away from the door? Okay, so there is a correct answer to this. The one that we all picked is the one that most people, almost half of people, would go to the one furthest from the door. And on an episode of Mythbusters, they investigated to find if there was a dirtier stall than the others. And if you think about it, this is a logical conclusion. In addition to their investigation, the one that we all picked is the dirtiest one for the very reason that we just showed you, because we all picked it. It's going to get more use and therefore it's going to be dirtier.
2: Makes sense.
1: Most people would go to the furthest one from the door. Then interestingly, the second pick, if there's five stalls, the second pick would be the first one. And I don't really understand the logic behind any of that. I mean, the first one is the closest one. So that one kind of makes a little bit of sense. But people shying away from 2, 3, and 4, I don't understand. But number 1 and number 5 are the two most popular choices.
2: That's why. I mean, that's why you go to number 1. You're in a hurry. You're about to. You're already spilling. It's already erupting. You got to get to the closest one. I think. Yeah, I have time to talk. Whatever my first airport is, I'm setting this thing down.
1: Just remember, if there's multiples, take the middle one. And if there's two, take the first one. But I do like to be able to kind of spread out and relax in the big stall.
4: Yeah. I would only prefer
2: paper on the floor.
4: To have one person on one side of me, not both sides.
1: Understood. I do understand that. But, I mean, that's unless you're at a ball game or something, the likelihood that you're going to have people on both sides of you is pretty minimal.
2: Yeah.
1: But that's a little tip that you could use in your life. See, we're giving you life skills.
2: Life.
1: Here.
2: Real stuff.
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1: Hello and welcome again to Rick and Brad Theatre. We begin this morning as a man ambles down the aisle near the produce section in the grocery store. He sees a woman holding up a potato.
2: Oh my, that thing is very big and nice and firm. This is a good potato.
3: A potato you got
2: just,
3: there?
2: Am I in your way? I was just looking at this potato.
3: No, I see it. That potato?
2: Uh-huh.
3: You know what?
2: What?
3: It reminds me of my...
2: What? Oh, my God. It's this big around?
3: No, it's dirty.
2: Oh.
3: Got dirt on it.
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0: So would you, just off the cuff, if you will, if I told you that somebody was a cosplay person, would you immediately think that they're probably a little bit odd? Odd's probably not the right word. Different. Different than you.
1: Different than me, yeah.
2: Oh, yeah.
3: Yes. Okay.
0: All right. We're all in agreement on that?
1: A lot of Renaissance fairs stuff. So.
0: Now, before you get mad and go, well, I'm in cosplay and I'm not weird. I'm, you know, I'm not talking about you necessarily. Mm-hmm. And I'm talking about it in a general way. I mean, most people I think that are into cosplay are doing it because it's not a mainstream thing. Like, it's sort of a niche activity. This is taking it a bridge too far, though, in my opinion. There is a photo that is going around online. It is a cosplay woman. I don't know what the character is that she plays. Very cute. Kind of a young, petite lady. She's got some kind of costume on. She also is sitting with her feet in an ice chest with a sign that says, $5 a swig fresh feet juice.
2: Oh,
1: wow.
0: I don't know what it is, if it's some kind of like trash can punch or something that they put their feet in, and then the guys pay five. And I'm assuming it's mainly guys.
2: Yeah. Oh, yeah.
0: Pay $5 a holler, and she picks her feet up out of the feet juice and then holds it over his mouth and dribbles it into his mouth.
1: It's hot. It's hot.
0: Feet juice was a main attraction at this event. Many called the stunt the lowest form of marketing, which is might be true, but she sold out of the beverage, so she did okay with it.
1: Kron, feet, you could sell feet juice at
3: I'm sorry, Kron is unavailable to speak.
1: You love the feet.
3: Kron is leaving work right now. That is so disgusting.
1: Yeah.
3: I mean, I don't even know why you brought it up, to be honest. Yes, I mean, this is going to haunt me all day.
1: I know it is. They could put it in bottles and cans now.
0: Is there any world where you would think, oh, yeah, I'll pay $5 to drink something that somebody else's feet has been in?
1: No.
0: It's so weird. This is at an event called Parkon, P-A-R-K-O-N, a Fanime convention. Or, I'm sorry. Well. Fanime Con. It's a part of Fanime Con. The day was called Parkon. And I think it was like all these Fanime people at a park hanging out, and they could basically just show up and do whatever they wanted to. And this woman came up with the idea of fresh feet juice.
2: That might be the most normal thing that takes place at this event.
0: It could be. It could very well could be.
1: Oh, and you didn't go to the old boring foot juice booth, did you? Grief. You should see the hot dog stand.
0: You know, if you think the thing that's been missing in your life is a big slug of foot juice, maybe make your plans next year to go to Parkon. Kron,
2: where's Lauren?
0: Kron,
1: she's looking away the other way.
0: You're welcome.
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1: So there's a video that I saw, and there's not a lot of context on this because it's from like Madrid or somewhere. It's from somewhere overseas. I think it's Spanish. And it says, yeah, Madrid. It says Madrid police released footage of their police dogs training to do CPR. But I think that it's like a skit at a dog show. But the dog is... Well, according to them, the dog is giving the guy compressions. Spoiler alert, those aren't compressions. Or if they are, your dog was just compressioning my leg a few minutes ago.
2: Yeah.
3: Oh, is that what
1: it is? I would not want to be part of the training session that taught that dog how to do those compressions. But nonetheless, he learned his lesson. So, good news.
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Rock 100.5 to Kadab. All the small things. Blinky 182. Happy hump day to you. I'm Greg Zubek, Midday Zoo, working downhill towards the potty potty weekend. Oh, it came quickly. Holiday weekends, I love them. In about an hour, I got that national keyword for your chance at that trip to Hawaii to see a perfect circle and potty down. Also, Pure Rock this morning from Metallica, Evanescence, got some Weezer. Also requested Audio Slave from 405-860-KATT. A lot of people calling about this, the big party we're going to have on the South Side. The Cat presenting the 50th anniversary birthday bash. You're going to get the makeup, the leather, the heels, the fire breathing, the blood spitting antics with the hottest little band in the world. We're doing tribute bands. I'm talking about Mini Kiss coming to the South Side of Oklahoma City. It's going to be a crazy party at the Diamond Ballroom Saturday, November the 7th. Also, a true tribute band, Motley Crue tribute band called Krooligans, and Ozolution, an Ozzy tribute band. Tickets are priced at cat.com. Pretty cheap. You better get yours in a hurry. 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Hump Day Rockin'. Theory of a Dead Man on the Cat.

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18: Well, hopefully after today we'll have no more hundreds over hundreds for a high the rest of the year. Keep your fingers crossed. 103 for a high today, and then a chance of rain comes in tonight, about 30-40% chance of rain tonight. 76 for a low tomorrow morning. Looks like we're going to have some rain. About 80% chance of rain in the morning hours. 85 for a high. It's higher than that right now. It's 88 at Rock. 100.5. 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

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Weezer. Hump day rocking. In about 30, 40 minutes, I got that keyword for you. For that trip to Hawaii, baby. A perfect circle flyaway. Be around for that keyword. Good luck to you. From Rock 100.5. Coming up this morning, got a crew cut. Got some Silverchair, Pantera by request. Also Nirvana, Jane's Addiction, Little Foo for you. 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

slide on out the door with all the goods, baby. Rock 100.5, that cat app, Jane's Addiction. Hump day rockin', been caught stealing. On KHET, gonna slide some Whitesnake away in just a little bit. Juice is flowing with AC/DC. Had a request for some Stained. We'll get that in just a little bit. And you want that national keyword so you can go to Hawaii, baby. See the hula girls and just have a good old time. It's a party. If you win this trip, we got this trip to Hawaii to see a perfect circle. You get 3 nights in Waikiki with the ocean view there, and you can just hang out and just potty and watch the hula girls. And if you win, you'll also get tickets to see a perfect circle and Pusifer in Honolulu. Party time. And you'll also get an autographed guitar and get to meet from a perfect circle, Billy Howardell. And you'll get $200 cashola to party with. But you got to get in on the action. Text this keyword, this national keyword, TALK, T-A-L-K, to 95819. TALK, T-A-L-K, to 95819. Good luck to you. Jake's got another one at about 2-ish. And another one comes up at 6 from K-A-T-T. Good luck. Nirvana, Hump Day rocking on the cat.

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25: Another sizzler coming your way, but then it's over. 103 for a high today, 76 for a low tonight. Oh, about 30-40% chance of rain this evening. Then the rain comes in about 80% chance of rain tomorrow morning. Keep your fingers crossed. And a high, 85. I don't see no hundreds in the near future in the next 7-8 days. So good luck to you. But right now, 93 at Rock 100.5, sliding some Whitesnake your way home. 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

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Great stuff from Sleep Token Emergence on KATT. Hump Day Rockin'. Headed towards the Hump Day Edition of the Cat's Hot Lunch. Got some Nickelback, Aerosmith, Metallica, STP on KATT. And Green Day coming up. We're going to be cooking on the Hump Day Edition of the Cat's Hot Lunch. Taking us there. AC/DC juices flowing on the cat.

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The Hump Day edition of the Cat's Hot Lunch, Stone Temple Pilots Plush on KATT. Still to come on Hot Lunch. Going to serve up some chili peppers. Got some rat-a-tat-tat on the cat-a-cat-cat. Got some God-smackaroo and hearty har-har. All going to be coming at you on the Hump Day edition of the Cat's Hot Lunch. You're saving those cat trading cards. Just for your information, number 7 is going to be coming out in the middle of next week, so be looking forward to that. But if you need 1, 2, 3, 4, 5, 6, we have them for you. And I think there's like one Rock 100 All-Star. I think it's Dick Fitzwell. So the next time you're going to have a chance to catch up on your cat anniversary trading cards is tomorrow. From 4 until 6 at Liquid Vapor Lounge at 6608 North May Avenue. 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The Hump Day edition of the Cat's Hot Lunch. 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
2: It's coming, baby, and you're going to love it. 103 for a high today. 30% chance of rain tonight, 30 to 40%, 76 for a low. And look out tomorrow morning. Got about 80% chance of rain and a high. 85 is the high for tomorrow. 96 right now at Rock 100.5, the Hump Day edition of the Cats Hot Lunch. 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

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Day edition of the Cat's Hot Lunch on the way. Pearl Jemma, some Skinnerd after lunch. Going to serve up some pumpkins, a little food for you and the Steve Miller Band. 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
1: Robert Mason, the singer of Warrant, on the phone to talk to us. 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
2: I was the Wizard of Oz, 95, 96, behind the curtain, but I was a background singer. You know, that was my job. Sharon and Oz asked me to do that instead of, in lieu of using samples or tape or fake anything, which, much to their credit, you know, Oz and I sang great together, and he wanted somebody to harmonize with to do all those parts that he does on the records, which I did.

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A little foo for you, Everlong on KATT. Hump Day Afternoon Rocking the Kid Rock on the way. Also, Giovanni and the Hired Guns. Got some Radiohead coming up. Got a new sweet deal coming up Friday at some Chowdowns. You get them $50 gift certificates for $25. Got to get there early. They go fast, fast, fast. And also, there's always ongoing sweet deals, and you get flash sales and discounts and stuff. You got to check out. There's services and other things you can get at the sweet deal website. Go look, see what's there. 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The world is

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1: It's the Nathan's Hot Dog Eating Contest. 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
2: 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I think I did like 35 dozen. 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That's probably the hardest, by far.
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2: Oh, bring me some coolness, please, please. 103 for a high today, 76 for a low tonight. Chance of rain starts coming in tonight. And tomorrow morning, hopefully it's going to be raining when you go to work. About 80% chance of rain tomorrow morning. Only 85 for a high. That has been lows in the mornings. How about that? Currently 99 at Rock 100.5. Hump Day, rocking with the kid on the cat.

Rock100.5cat.com. Hump day rocking with Giovanni and the Hired Guns. Pizza time, baby. Coming up, got some Rise Against. Also, Def Leppard after two with Jake. He's going to take you home with lots of pure rock. He's got the late, great Mr. Jimi Hendrix. He's got some GNR. He's got Evanescence. And he's got that national keyword. Could win you a trip to Hawaii to see a perfect circle. Stay with Jake from 2 to 6. Have a great hump day afternoon. Keep it on Rock 100.5. The Cat, and stay safe, please.

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1: 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It's Eric from I Prevail. 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

GNR here on Rock 100.5, the legendary Cat, the band's on tour, and Slash has actually had a snake named after him, a recent discovery in New Guinea, and an assistant professor of biology up in Chicago at a university named the snake, a 28-inch reddish-brown snake from the forests of New Guinea, which is down in Indonesia, named it Lilophis slashy. It's a pretty cool distinction. Slash is a big snake guy, so it's got a snake named after him. Not many people can say they have an animal in the animal kingdom literally named after them. That's pretty cool. It's Rock 100.5, the Cat. Jake after two, rocking your one for Wednesday in Evanescence on the Cat.

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2: Last day of triple digits, at least for this week and hopefully for the month. We're at 100 now in Oklahoma City. And tomorrow, everything changes. 86 supposed to be the high, and it's supposed to rain all day. Ha ha! Almost there. But it is pretty hot out there right now. It's Rock 100.5 The Cat, Oklahoma's OG rock station, Nirvana.

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2: Yeah. I wake up every morning with my head up in a daze. I'm not sure if I should say this, but I'll say it anyway. Everybody tries to tell me that I'm

I'm going nowhere like a rat trapped in a maze. Every wall that I knock down is just a wall that I replace. I'm in a race against myself, I try to keep a steady pace. How the will I escape?

Sublime on KATT, Oklahoma's rock station. Jake, plug in some new rock here after 3. Almost forgot, but won't, the 2 p.m. keyword for the Perfect Circle trip to Hawaii. You plus one. Fly back with an autographed guitar, and you'll have the memories of meeting Billy Howerdale and some cash to buy some merch and stuff like that. See what's covered, the complete list of what's given away here in the Perfect Circle trip over at cat.com and linked on the free Cat app. But you got to get an entry in. You can't win if you don't text. So text this in, the word feathers, F-E-A-T-H-E-R-S, feathers to 95819. And that'll get you in the running for the trip. And good luck. Another entry chance after 6 tomorrow, Thursday and Friday, 8, 11, 2, and 6. More entries coming up on the Cat.

Hey, it's Rick from Rick and Brad, and we start our morning just the way you should with some comedy highlights. We got a deal called Wake Up, Stand Up around 6:20. So check it out tomorrow morning right here on The Cat.

0: KATTFM, Oklahoma City. Sounds a lot better when the people who made the music we love say it.
1: Hey, what's up, y'all? It's Jacoby
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1: 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That's right. Happy birthday and happy anniversary.
2: Wow.
1: That's amazing, man.
0: 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A Cumulus Media Animal.

and the song Young Again from Shine Down here on the Cat Rock 100.5. Barry, the drummer, recently did an interview. He's talking about his drumming skills and said he's the, well, not the best drummer in the world, but the best drummer for Shine Down. And I like that humility about Barry, and I think that's what makes Shine Down so good. It's Rock 100.5 The Cat. You're on Oklahoma's rock station. After three, I do see some zombie coming on. Just around the corner from Three Doors Down, Chili Peppers, our 50th anniversary birthday bash is coming up in November. We tried to place it. Usually we'll do a Wreck the Halls. Sometimes we'll do one around Halloween, but this one's between Halloween and Thanksgiving. And being our anniversary year, we tried to bring something that would be a little bit fun and not expensive. And what fit the bill was Mini Kiss. It's one of the best Kiss tribute bands in the country touring, and they don't do a whole lot of touring. As a matter of fact, it's been like 3 or 4 years since they've even been in the state of Oklahoma. So we got them coming in on November 7th to the Black Diamond Ballroom, along with Krooligans and Ozolution. So it's a night of great tribute shows, and tickets are under $20 and a really good price to get the friends together and have some fun right before the holidays and family comes in and you get stressed out. So let the hair down, have a good time for a birthday bash coming up in November at the Diamond from DCF Concerts and Rock 100.5 The Cat.

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2: May even be in the 70s for a bit tomorrow, because that front comes in, it's going to bring rain and drop the temperatures down about 20 plus degrees, which is shocking that we're going from 100 to maybe even 80 tomorrow. And desperately needed rain is going to fall on us. Probably not a whole lot, but some is better than none. It's Rock 100.5, the Cat, triple digits out there now. Rocking your Wednesday, one for Wednesday on the Cat, Three Doors Down.

KATT, Oklahoma's rock station. Jake, we'll start checking traffic after 4. Expect to hear the latest from the warning and say kick off the traffic jam with new A Perfect Circle here this afternoon. Ordered card number 7. That's the Papa or Paw Emeritus, the ghost card, I guess. That's what's coming. That's the next card up. Order placed on Monday. I'm sure we'll get it by the end of the week, but maybe even early next week, which places your chance to be the first to get it. Coming up next Thursday at the Oklahoma State Fair, we'll be out there from 10 a.m. to 6 p.m. Being the first day of the fair, I know a lot of people go out there on the first day, so we'll have a bunch with us. And also follow it up that Friday, the 18th, out in Calumet at Lucky Star, and then the 19th at David Stanley in Midwest City from 1 to 3. The dates, times, and locations where you can pick up 1 through 6 and what cards we have left, but mainly the main set still have cards available so you can complete the mini poster. They're absolutely free, and how we're celebrating our anniversary year, 5-0 with Rock 100.5 The Cat.

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1: And during the few moments that we have left, we want to talk right down to earth in a language that everybody here can easily understand.

saw, well, didn't see him. I heard him at Rocklahoma. 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But awesome to see they're still touring. It's Living Color on Oklahoma's rock and roll radio station, the OG rocker here in Oklahoma, KATT. I'm Jake. We'll start checking traffic here in a minute. Also plug in the new one from The Warning and also A Perfect Circle before we hit 5 o'clock as you keep it Cat Pantera.

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2: Well, we're supposed to be somewhere between 80 and 90. Supposed to be our normal highs for September. Definitely not normal today, but normal tomorrow, finally, and then some 90s lined up after that. We may be done with triple digits. Let's hope so. It is hot out there today. It's supposed to be cooler and raining tomorrow most of the day, which is the news we've been hoping for. It's KATT getting our first look at traffic.
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4: 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Accidents currently reported: Britton at Broadway Extension, I-44 eastbound at Western, May at Northwest 36th, Klassen at Northwest 17th, and Lincoln at Reno. Also, be aware of slowdowns on I-44 westbound at I-40 and I-35 south. Southbound at I-240. Also, there is a grass fire on Anderson Road affecting traffic on both I-40 and I-240. That's your Right Now Traffic. I'm Cameron Buchholz.
2: 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The new warning track comes on. Some Ozzy, Harvey Danger, and Chains Now, the Cat.

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The Warning and Kerosene, new rock on the Cat, KATT, Oklahoma's rock station. One of the common complaints about the NFL, especially during the big game every year, is their lack of the presence of rock artists performing. And that's no secret. However, it does look like they're trying to improve things a little bit. In that I saw a commercial for the new season kicking off, and it had Zach Wilde featured in it. Not necessarily his music, but his likeness was featured in the commercial. And also coming up in November on the 22nd Sunday, there is an international game between the 49ers and the Vikings, and the Warning are supposed to be playing the halftime show at that game, week 11. So that's a good thing, I guess. KATT, this is Oklahoma's rock station. I'm Jake. We'll check traffic again here in a minute. Stain coming at you now on the Cat.

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2: 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Accidents currently reported: Britton at Broadway Extension, I-44 eastbound at Western, May at Northwest 36th, Klassen at Northwest 17th, and Lincoln at Reno. Also, be aware of slowdowns on I-44 westbound at I-40 and I-35 south. Southbound at I-240. Also, there is a grass fire on Anderson Road affecting traffic on both I-40 and I-240. That's your Right Now Traffic. I'm Cameron Buchholz.
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0: 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After 5 decades of one band, one song, and one show at a time, you get to know some people.
1: What's up? This is Brandon from Atreyu, wishing the Cat a 50th anniversary. That's a wonderful

Latest from 3 days grace. Don't want to go home tonight here on the Cat. It is the afternoon traffic jam. Pure rock for the ride home Wednesday after work. Short work week thanks to the holiday on Monday. So, yeah, today is Wednesday. Week's going by quick. We like that. This time next hour, Cam will tell you a word to text in that gets you in the running for a trip to see a perfect circle. That's in Hawaii. This is week 2 that we're in. Usually do 2 weeks, 8, 11, 2, and 6, the keyword

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Now you do what they told you. Now you do what they told you. Now you do what they told you.

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2: Finally, the weather changes tomorrow. 86 they're projecting for the high, an 80% chance of rain. Gonna get a hallelujah. Just got to survive today. It's still hot out there. Triple digits here in Oklahoma City. Otherwise, sunny. Traffic.
3: Right now, traffic.
4: 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Accidents currently reported I-44 eastbound at I-40, Council at Northwest Expressway, Rockwell at Northwest Expressway, Northwest 63rd at May, Northwest 50th at Portland, and Southwest 25th at McKinley. Also be aware of slowdowns on I-35 southbound at I-240 and I-44 westbound at I-40. That's your right now traffic. I'm Cameron Buchholz.
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0: Always remember, when one door closes, another opens, and closes, and opens again. It's a fridge. It's me in front of the fridge.
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Pearl Jam, Rock 100.5, KATT. It's about that time. It's Walking the Halls. I am Cameron Buchholz. Cameron's coming on after 6. Keyword for APC, a trip. Somebody else paying for it. You don't pay a thing. I like that. So it's free. So make sure you're listening after 6 and text the keyword in for the 6 p.m. hour today. Fourth keyword, but not the last one. We've got 8 more entries. 4 tomorrow, 4 Friday, 8, 11, 2, and 6. So 9 entries left to get in the running for a free trip to Hawaii. You always said you want to get out of Oklahoma, and this fall would be the perfect time to go to Hawaii and see a rock show, and somebody else is paying for it. Details, rules, info at cat.com. Free cat app. Got that going on. Coming up on 6, Floyd gets us home here. The afternoon traffic jam on the cat.

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2: 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Accidents currently reported I-44 eastbound at I-40, Council at Northwest Expressway, Rockwell at Northwest Expressway, Northwest 63rd at May, Northwest 50th at Portland, and Southwest 25th at McKinley. Also be aware of slowdowns on I-35 southbound at I-240 and I-44 westbound at I-40. That's your Right Now Traffic. I'm Cameron Buchholz.
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4: It is currently 98 degrees. It's Nick Lachey outside. Tonight, overnight low of 75, but tomorrow cools off significantly. 75% chance of rain with a high of just 86. On Friday, more rain, high of 91, 94 and sunny on Saturday, and sunny and 95 on Sunday.
5: Right now traffic.
4: 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Accidents currently reported I-44 eastbound at I-40, Council at Northwest Expressway, Rockwell at Northwest Expressway, Northwest 63rd at May, Northwest 50th at Portland, and Southwest 25th at McKinley. Also be aware of slowdowns on I-35 southbound at I-240 and I-44 westbound at I-40. That's your Right Now Traffic. I'm Cameron Buchholz.

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That's Shinedown, Young Again, currently the number one rock song in the country, and Shinedown's 26th number one rock song, which is a record, so congrats to them. That's kind of insane. It's Rock 100.5 KATT. I am Cameron Buchholz, and if you missed that 6 o'clock, a perfect circle, Hawaii flyaway keyword, here it is again. Text the national keyword island to 95819. That's island to 95819. That gets you in the running for a trip for two to Waikiki. Key to see a perfect circle and Pussifer, so twice the mannered, plus an autographed guitar, meet and greet with guitarist Billy Howard, Al, some cash, and of course tickets to the show, flights, hotel, all of that sort of thing. Again, text the national keyword island to 95819. Gary.

Rick and Brad Show, what everyone is talking about, some tunes to get you moving, and some laughs. 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
1: Let's look at Right Now Traffic is sponsored by Buffalo Wild Wings. Buffalo Wild Wings is bringing back the glory days with their new throwback menu. It's loaded with classic fan favorites like buffalo chips, mini corn dogs, hot barbecue, and more. So bring your crew and get back to real game days at Buffalo Wild Wings. Accidents currently reported I-44 eastbound at I-40, Council at Northwest Expressway, Rockwell at Northwest Expressway, Northwest 63rd at May, Northwest 50th at Portland, and Southwest 25th at McKinley. Also be aware of slowdowns on I-35 southbound at I-240 and I-44 westbound at I-40. That's your Right Now Traffic. I'm Cameron Buchholz.
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